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0: That's Bruno Mars and his new one, I Just Might. I'm Karen. And even though we still technically have about 6 weeks of summer left, it's not over till the end of September officially. But it seems like it because it's back to school time. We're seeing Halloween candy and pumpkin spice everything already, even though it's still mid-August. According to a new report, 23% of Americans across the country say they are sad because they do not feel like they made the most of their summer. A lot of folks say the reason why is they weren't able to get away. 61% of people say they haven't taken a summer vacation this year. I'm in that boat. I did take a road trip, just like a quick 3-day road trip somewhere. But to me, that's not really a vacation. You know, I didn't go to sit on a beach with a fun drink in my hand. You know what I mean? So I guess I can get that. But, you know, technically, we still have 6 weeks of summer left.
1: 98.1, the one that makes you feel good. 98.
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0: That's Ed Sheeran with Camera. My name's Karen Van Zandt. 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

That's Cutting Crew. I'm Karen. And on the way, well, it's back to school time. And what are the best college towns in America? Well, there is a list out today. We'll go over that in just a few.

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1: 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Oh my, my, oh my, my love, I take one look at you, you're taking me out.

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0: 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Hi there, I'm Karen Van Zandt, and thanks for hanging out. 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

0: 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I'm Karen Van Zandt. 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And it's exciting because it's almost the weekend.
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0: Jovi. Well, in a new study, a lot of us are kind of bummed that we didn't get a lot done this summer. Of course, summer, technically, we still have 6 weeks left, but with back to school season starting, you've probably already seen Halloween stuff in stores. Americans say across the country, 61% say they feel like they haven't made the most of their summer because we did not get a chance to take a summer vacation this year. That was 61% of people who were polled across the country. I did not also get a chance to take a summer vacation. I took a quick road trip somewhere and it was fun, but not quite a vacation. So I get it. But either way, I am looking forward to fall because it's my favorite time of year.
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0: There's Taylor Swift. I'm Karen Van Zandt, and I hope you have a wonderful rest of your night. I'll talk to you again tomorrow.
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If you're a woman and you're looking for a career change, well, I just saw a release of a list of the best employers for women. I'll tell you what they are after we hear from George Michael. Right now, it's Ella Langley. This is Choosing Texas.

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We just want to make you smile. 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

0: Benson Boone, and sorry, I'm here for someone else. These are the top foods that can instantly put you in a better mood no matter what. Tacos, bacon and eggs, and a nice juicy steak.
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Charlie Puth and see you again. Coming up, got some Elton John and Dua Lipa singing together. Also, is banana going to overtake pumpkin spice? I'll tell you in just a little bit. Right now, it's Huntrix with Golden.

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I'll tell you more after we hear from Justin Bieber. Right now, it's Taylor Swift and Cruel Summer.

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I found me an angel, I can see it in your halo. 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All you gotta do is flip that switch before

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We just want to make you smile. 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

I forgot to tell you this yesterday, but entrepreneur Josh Kushner and former Disney CEO Bob Iger purchased the Los Angeles Lakers on Wednesday for $12.5 billion. Now, the previous owner, Mark Walter, purchased the team about a year ago for $10 billion. That means that he made $2.5 billion in just 1 year by flipping the team to these guys. Not a bad return. What do you do with $10 billion?

I'm John Laurenti. If you're planning on traveling, there are some famous tourist spots in the world that you might want to avoid. And I know some of you are going to be upset when I tell you what they are. And I'll do so in less than 7 minutes. Right now, it's Olivia Dean. And So Easy to Fall in Love.

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That's why we play them. 98.1 KTLT.

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0: I'm John Laurenti. That's Teddy Swims in Lose Control. Don't be surprised if your mailbox is soon going to be stuffed with wedding invitations, because September and October are two of the three most popular months of the year when people get married. The most popular month that people get married in? June.
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I'll tell you in less than 7 minutes. Right now, it's Taylor Swift with I Knew It, I Knew You from Toy Story 5.

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Because you

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0: Oh, hey, luminaires. Ariana Grande making it Instagram official. She's back with her ex, Ricky Alvarez, posting it on Instagram. A couple of pictures where she tags him. One of them, they're standing side by side, but the heads are removed out of the frame. And the second is kind of a blurry mirror selfie of them. But the suggestion is obviously that they're a couple. I'm happy. Even though Ariana has not publicly commented on the relationship, I hope it's really good for her. But it's one of those boomerang kind of relationships. Do you think it'll work? I've had good and bad instances of this in my social circle. One of my best friends, he dated his now wife in college. It didn't really click at all. They're working in the same city. Later on, they start dating again, and they've been married for 25 years. So it can work. I just want Ariana to be happy and healthy, so I'm hoping this relationship does fit.
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0: Stargazing Miles Smith. In a few, a Bon Jovi hit that's a continuation kind of the story they tell in You Give Love a Bad Name. Richie Sambora and John Bon Jovi wrote it with Desmond Child, massive hitmaker. They kind of had a real good songwriting partnership there. And here we have a follow-up to the story of Tommy and Gina. Do you know the song?
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0: Karma Chameleon Culture Club. Police departments across the country warning parents about sharing those back-to-school photos online. Hi, it's Bill. They're concerned about the amount of personal information that can be gained from just seeing one of those pictures. What they're recommending is you take two photos. One of the traditional ones that, you know, talks about what year it is and stuff. And that's the one you share directly with friends and family. Then you take a second one without all the information that you post to social media. An easy step that takes about 30 seconds that can keep you and your family safe. Because the police say a lot of those little individual bits of information can be used to deceive your kids in some cases. You know, make them think that you had sent that stranger to pick them up. So, yeah, stay safe. Remind everybody in your social circle. Yeah, please share those back-to-school photos. But for friends and family, that's where all the details are. Everything else, just a general photo.
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8: A better life with Dr. Sanjay Gupta.
9: They say consistency is key, but sometimes you just got to switch it up. A new study out of Harvard School of Public Health found that varying your exercise routine could add years to your life. What exercise someone did didn't matter much. What did matter was that all the exercises together worked all the muscle groups in their body. Now, an added benefit to changing things up is it can help you push through the plateau effect. That's when your body gets so efficient at doing something that you actually stop getting better at it. And we know from previous research that specializing in any one sport at a young age can make someone actually more prone to injury. And as experts we talk to point out, even elite athletes switch up things with their workouts, making sure to target strength, cardio, flexibility, balance, and doing that every single week. I'm Dr. Sanjay Gupta, helping you live a better life.
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0: 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Coming up, a song Snow Patrol lead singer Gary Lightbody calls the most pure love song he's ever written. That and a great one from Natalie Imbruglia.
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0: 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We love playing the songs that you want to hear to kick off your weekend. 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

0: is a great performance from Teddy Swims. And imagine having that voice when you are in high school. Of course, he did theater in high school. 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Coming up, Celine Dion and Michael Jackson.
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take you back with a song that just never gets old, right? It has been her biggest hit of her career, Alana Miles. We're talking about Elvis and Black Velvet.

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1: They say the holy water's watered down, and this town's lost its faith. Our colors will fade eventually, so if our time is running out, day after day, we'll make the mundane a masterpiece. Oh my, my, oh my, my love, I take one look at you, you're taking me out.

0: a great performance from Alex Warren. That is Ordinary. And ordinarily in the morning, do you watch the news? Well, doctors say that maybe isn't the best way to start your day. Over-consuming news can actually stress you out a little bit, right? So I think that is a good thing to break, that habit of getting up and watching the news. I don't do that anymore. I want to be in a good mood all day. How about you? You find it that you're in a good mood when you listen to us. I just know that. I'm Andrea Jackson, Progressive Insurance. 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

0: performance there, Bruno Mars with Lady Gaga, Die With A Smile. On the way to kick off the weekend, Leanne Rimes and Harry Styles.
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0: Love it. Pat Benatar, hit me with your best shot. And how about this? Would you like to exercise with your spouse? They say you'll have a better relationship when you go to the gym together. That's interesting because maybe you disagree on some things. 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That makes sense. Or maybe even playing sports together. 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You got to have those commonalities. That is great. On the way, Sabrina Carpenter.
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0: 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I've got your random happy for the day. 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

0: At a Shaboozy and good news. Shaboozy's got a brand new album out. It's been out for a couple of weeks now. The Outlaw Sherry Lee and Other Western Tales. And it's getting great reviews.
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1: 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Such a pure dream.

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0: is George Michael and Wham and Careless Whisper. As most folks know, Matthew McConaughey is a Texas boy at heart. During Wednesday's episode of The Tonight Show starring Jimmy Fallon, the actor embraced his Texas roots by performing Ella Langley's hit song, Choosin' Texas, alongside Fallon and indie folk band, The Last Bison. The cover quickly drew attention on social media and even earned a response from Langley herself. She said, "I don't think I'll ever recover from this," Langley wrote on her Instagram stories, alongside a video of McConaughey and Fallon jamming to her hit song.
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1: This guy had to cancel a concert over the weekend, lost his voice. 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Still kind of recovering from this. It's Benson Boone and Sorry I'm Here for Someone Else.

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0: That is Toto and Africa. If you're dreaming of a getaway by air as summer is drawing to a close, just know you are more likely to save if you time it right. For trips within the U.S., you'll spend an average of $130 less when you book 15 to 30 days before you fly. 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
1: Well, for the last year or so, Hozier has been doing a whole lot of work, a lot of performing, and also a lot of recording with Mumford & Sons. 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

0: That is Taylor Swift and the Fate of Ophelia. After being dropped by Peacock back in 2025, the long gestating TV version of Clueless has found a new home at Paramount Plus. Alicia Silverstone is set to reprise her role as Cher Horowitz, the ditzy valley girl who's now a mother of her own and feeling as confused as ever. The 6-episode series is expected to begin production in Los Angeles in 2027, next year. The original 1995 feature from Paramount Pictures is loosely based on the Jane Austen novel Emma. It spawned countless catchphrases and a television spinoff that ran from 1996 to 1999. Whether you get pulled over or get into a crash, drinking and driving will change your whole world. 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